take my hand and come with me, because you look so fine that I really want to make you mine. I said you look so fine that I really want to make you mine. 4, 5, 6, come on and get your kicks. Now you don't need

take my hand and come with me, because you look so fine that I really want to make you mine. I say you look so fine that I really want to make you mine. 4, 5, 6, come on and get your kicks. Now you don't need a

For millions of years, mankind lived just like the animals. And something happened.

0: Can't stop the spirits when I need you. This life is more than just a read-through.
1: Най-големите хитове